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Day number three of having pink feet. My name's Justin. It's 103.3 Country. I dyed socks pink for Megan Maroney. I was only going to dye a shirt pink, but I did the socks. Perfect storm in my shoes, though. Sweat and heat and whatever. It stained my feet, but it's finally coming off. I won't be pink much longer.

0: The world is mourning the loss of the legendary singer, songwriter, and entertainer, Dolly Parton, who has died at the age of 80.
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0: Born in 1946 in Tennessee, Dolly grew up the fourth of 12 children in a poor farming community, turning songs born from hardship into some of the most beloved music ever written.
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0: From Jolene and Here You Come Again to I Will Always Love You and 9 to 5, her extraordinary songwriting and unmistakable voice made her a global superstar. A member of the Country Music Hall of Fame and Rock and Roll Hall of Fame, Dolly won 11 Grammys, sold more than 100 million records, and became a successful actress, businesswoman, and philanthropist. We remember Dolly Parton.
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1: So she's at 19 weeks. Ella Langley for her song Choosing Texas. Billboard Hot 100. Couple more weeks and she may be All I Want for Christmas Is You, which is like the ultimate goal. It's like the Tom Brady of Billboard Hot 100s. The ultimate. I hate using that comparison.

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Like you dress as Jack and Jill, but drink a lot of whiskey. Functional costume, that's what I'll call it. Hold up.

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Luke Bryan, September 24th, Bridgestone Arena. We want you there. So we got your tickets all week long on the Jesse James Morning Show. If you missed this morning, you missed a doozy. But they got tickets all week long.

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I'll be honest with you. I regret not buying the camo Megan Maroney shirt this past weekend. I regret it. I was too embarrassed to see if they had a 3X at the merch stand. That's why. Maybe I can order it online. I'll do that. Feel better about myself.

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0: world is mourning the loss of the legendary singer, songwriter, and entertainer, Dolly Parton, who has died at the age of 80.
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0: Born in 1946 in Tennessee, Dolly grew up the fourth of 12 children in a poor farming community, turning songs born from hardship into some of the most beloved music ever written.
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0: From Jolene and Here You Come Again to I Will Always Love You and 9 to 5, her extraordinary songwriting and unmistakable voice made her a global superstar. A member of the Country Music Hall of Fame and Rock and Roll Hall of Fame, Dolly won 11 Grammys, sold more than 100 million records, and became a successful actress, businesswoman, and philanthropist. We remember Dolly Parton.

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Stella Lefty, Vincent Mason, Something to Lose, 103.3 Country. She'll be at the Ryman Auditorium February 17th. Just announced. 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

As we always say, don't sleep on Cody Loudon. As I always say, this one's going to be stuck in your head now for the next day and a half. It's Cody Loudon, Drinks Can Drink on 103.3 Country.

0: We believe there's a lot of music here in Nashville, Tennessee that needs to be heard. 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

Tucker Wetmore, Sean Barron, 103.3 Country. I'm at that point in the summer where I just don't put sunscreen on. It's like, oh, I'll just keep getting tan. I did it the other day, and then I got a fever and fell asleep. So sunscreen, still a good thing. Don't be like me.

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Megan Maroney, Medicine, 103.3 Country. I'm a Meg fan. I went to two nights at her shows at Bridgestone Arena, but I did not know there's certain parts you clap and certain parts you don't sing. So for all the Maroney homies out there, I'll brush up for next time because she's definitely coming back.

0: The world is mourning the loss of the legendary singer, songwriter, and entertainer, Dolly Parton, who has died at the age of 80.
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0: Born in 1946 in Tennessee, Dolly grew up the fourth of 12 children in a poor farming community, turning songs born from hardship into some of the most beloved music ever written.
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0: From Jolene and Here You Come Again to I Will Always Love You and 9 to 5, her extraordinary songwriting and unmistakable voice made her a global superstar. A member of the Country Music Hall of Fame and Rock and Roll Hall of Fame, Dolly won 11 Grammys, sold more than 100 million records, and became a successful actress, businesswoman, and philanthropist. We remember Dolly Parton.
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1: 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Just play the game one way. You hit a ball in the gap, run. 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

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It's Cody Johnson and The Fall.

I got to give Travis Daly one thing. He loves these power bars that look like hockey pucks, and I made fun of him for them. And then I found them at the Publix in Bellevue, I think it was. They're pretty good. They still look like hockey pucks, but they're good. 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

0: So we got new music from Jordan Davis not that long ago. Then this past weekend, he played that Red Bull Jukebox concert. It was here at the Pinnacle not too long ago where the audience picks the set list. The audience had him cover Usher. So I feel like we'll get a recording of that eventually.
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0: The world is mourning the loss of the legendary singer, songwriter, and entertainer, Dolly Parton, who has died at the age of 80.
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0: Born in 1946 in Tennessee, Dolly grew up the fourth of 12 children in a poor farming community, turning songs born from hardship into some of the most beloved music ever written.
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0: 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A member of the Country Music Hall of Fame and Rock and Roll Hall of Fame, Dolly won 11 Grammys, sold more than 100 million records, and became a successful actress, businesswoman, and philanthropist. We remember Dolly Parton.

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Luke Bryan back in town September 24th, Bridgestone Arena. When the concert comes here, we give you tickets. We're giving them to you tomorrow morning on the Jesse James Morning Show. Right now, Reese Rutherford in Long Way.

I kind of had secondhand fear of heights. If you weren't at the Megan Maroney shows this past weekend at Bridgestone, when she sings this song, she's like 50 feet in the air in a window floating above the crowd. My palms were sweaty. It's a beautiful song. My palms were sweaty watching her. It's Beautiful Things on 103.3 Country.

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back in the saddle tomorrow morning, Jesse James Morning Show, because they got your tickets to Stella Lefty at the Ryman Auditorium February 17th. It's Luke Combs.

Jason Aldean, One Last Look on 103.3 Country. We play a Jason song. Safe to assume that John Morgan had a hand in writing it. And I assume safely. I just looked it up. He did help write that one. It's John Morgan by himself now. Kid Myself on 103.3 Country. We were young.

0: The world is mourning the loss of the legendary singer, songwriter, and entertainer, Dolly Parton, who has died at the age of 80.
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0: Born in 1946 in Tennessee, Dolly grew up the fourth of 12 children in a poor farming community, turning songs born from hardship into some of the most beloved music ever written.
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0: From Jolene and Here You Come Again to I Will Always Love You and 9 to 5, her extraordinary songwriting and unmistakable voice made her a global superstar. A member of the Country Music Hall of Fame and Rock and Roll Hall of Fame, Dolly won 11 Grammys, sold more than 100 million records, and became a successful actress, businesswoman, and philanthropist. We remember Dolly Parton.
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3: A better life with Dr. Sanjay Gupta.
4: When our kids were little, my wife and I childproofed the house. 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We covered the electrical outlets. One thing a lot of people overlook, though: everyday cleaning products. A new study at a nationwide children's hospital found that over the last decade and a half, almost a quarter million American children age 5 and under wound up in the emergency room because of them. The biggest culprits, bleach, along with laundry and dish detergents, especially those little detergent packets, which to a toddler can look an awful lot like candy. Here's the good news. It's totally preventable. Treat cleaning products like you treat medications. Store them up high, out of sight, and ideally locked away, and then put them back after every use. Always keep them in their original containers. Never, for example, an old food jar. I'm Dr. Sanjay Gupta, helping you live a better life.

You know it, but I'm reminding you that Shoes in Texas is 19 weeks at number one on the Billboard Hot 100. I believe it will need to go 23 weeks to beat All I Want for Christmas Is You, which is just a juggernaut. But right now, Ella's tied with Old Town Road and a bar song. Ella Morgan, I Can't Love You Anymore.

I was just looking at the Billboard Hot 100 because we were talking about Ella Langley and Choosing Texas a couple minutes ago. I was trying to find the craziest song on here. The Macarena appears on here. 14 weeks at number one in 1996. That's crazy. Now go do the Macarena. You don't.

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You know the deal, but I'm going to repeat it. My name's Justin. It's 103.3 Country. Here with you until 5 a.m. It's 10 hours of me, and it's 9 too many. So I'll leave you with Muscadine Bloodline. Girl, I hope.

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With the NFL season on its way, I've been pretending to be an NFL running back inside Target. My name's Justin. This is the Overnight Ride. Because in the back, there's always people trying to sell you stuff. So I juke them out, go through toys, go through home goods, do the whole big lap just to get to the men's section. I'm back here like Emmett Smith.

0: I now have a new goal in life, and it's to be the couple I talk to at Costco Tuesday morning. My name's Justin. This is the Overnight Ride. Finished the show, went to bed, got up early because I had to go to Costco to buy things for a barbecue this weekend. And when I went in there, it's a lot of people who are retired, who are getting in there early, and then there is me. So the first thing I see when I roll in is in the front, they are displaying a new couch, and there is a person with their shoes off asleep on the couch. I was like, that's crazy. Don't want to be like that person. So I buy the meats I have to get. I buy the drinks I need to get. And I go to check out. I check out and I go to the cafe. I got to get my $1.50 hot dog. That was my breakfast slash my lunch. The people in front of me, they put a pretty big order in. And they call their number. And I see the man bring a box to the cafe. And he gets no less than 12 sundaes from the Costco cafe. And I went, I wonder what that's about. Well, they wind up sitting next to me. And I wind up striking up a conversation. And I said, I have a question for you. Why do you have 12 sundaes in a box? Are those for your grandchildren? Because they're an older couple. And they go, no. We like to come here early in the week. We buy sundaes for the week. We put them in the freezer. And that way we have a treat every single night after dinner. I knew, and you know, you can go to Costco and you can buy in bulk. But I never thought about going to the cafe and buying in bulk. Those people, they're living life to the fullest. And now, that is my goal. My 401k is not for retirement. It is for buying sundaes in bulk at the Costco cafe.
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Chase Matthew holding it down on the overnight ride. Chase, one of a bunch of artists paying tribute to the late, great Dolly Parton on Tuesday, saying she paved the way for artists just like him, and we should use every day to live a little bit more like Dolly Parton.

The album is The Mountain Goat, and Ian Munsick plays 9 different instruments on it. Someone told me you can't spell music without Munsick. And they were right. It's Love is Blind on the Overnight Ride.

If you know someone getting married or you're getting married, this is a good idea. My name's Justin. It is the Overnight Ride. It is to send out random wedding invites, whether it be to a brand or a celebrity. Because 90% of the time, the celebrity or singer is going to send you a t-shirt or something signed, or the brand, they're going to send you coupons, free food, free stuff, right? Graylin James has pointed out people have started sending him wedding invites because of this song. He's concerned they're not listening to the lyrics, because Water at a Wedding, it is a sad song about a wedding.

0: 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The Overnight Ride. Live from Nashville and heard across America. We'll be right back.
1: Hey, y'all. Let's talk about shiny beans. I'm Justin from The Overnight Ride. 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It's coffee gone country and they live to grind.

You got to promote. That's what Cole Goodwin did. Said, don't be a chicken. Listen to Howdy. And promoting it, he was in a chicken coop. It is Cole Goodwin. It's Howdy on the Overnight Ride.

Luke Bryan's son, Bo, got his first varsity win at quarterback this past weekend, beating the son of Chargers great quarterback, Philip Rivers. And Luke said he was up in the stands and yelled a lot, so his voice might be scratchy over the next couple days. It's Luke, and Country Song came on. Another

The number is 26. I feel like that's a decent number. My name's Justin. This is The Overnight Ride. Talking about Gavin Adcock, his brand new album, The Day I Hang It Up, will have 26 songs. Hudson Westbrook's going to be on there. Treaty Oak Revival and Ernest. You know, we're used to getting albums with like 40 to 50 songs. 26, pretty good medium, right? We can ingest all of that or digest that. I think the word's digest.

0: a tough half a day now in the country music world and the world at large. My name's Justin. This is the Overnight Ride with the passing of the country music icon. Don't use that word lightly, of Dolly Parton. I've been saying it's hard to find the words to describe what Dolly has done for Tennessee and the world. It's crazy. It goes to show you that you can make a local impact for things she's done here in Tennessee and East Tennessee and Nashville. And those things have grown worldwide, like her library, her philanthropy. We have Dollywood here, which is ranked the best theme park like in the world, where people go to create memories with their families. So I've been saying it's hard to find the words to describe Dolly. So I found some quotes that could inspire you to live a little more like Dolly. She once said, "I'm not going to limit myself just because people won't accept the fact that I can do something else." She also said, "If your actions create a legacy that inspires others to dream more, learn more, do more, and become more, then you are an excellent leader." And finally, "If you don't like the road you're walking, start paving another." Dolly Parton has died at the age of 80, and I encourage everybody to live a little more like Dolly.
1: 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We'll be right back.
0: Hey, y'all. Maybe you're starting your day right now, or maybe you're staying up late. 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Hey, it's Justin from The Overnight Ride, and that boost is the new coffee in town, Nashville Grind Coffee. 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

Football is so soon. We won't have to live without it for like 7 months. It's the most wonderful time of the year. Officially announced that Shaboozy, in his song High Noon, will be the college football season anthem all season long. It's Kevin Powers and Shaboozy, and Move On.

By now, you know that Shoes in Texas, 19 weeks at number one on the Billboard Hot 100 chart. It is now tied for the longest running non-holiday song. That song is Mariah Carey, All I Want for Christmas Is You. That song has not started defrosting yet. So Ella could get the record. I think it's got to go 23 weeks. Mariah Carey, stay in hiding for a little bit longer.

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0: The Overnight Ride will be right back.
2: Hey, y'all. Let's talk about Shiny Beans. I'm Justin from The Overnight Ride. 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You go to your corporate coffee place, let's say. 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No bad beans ever. You're up late. 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

Sometimes you just got to do it yourself to get it the right way. My name's Justin. This is The Overnight Ride. I'm talking about steaming your jeans before the show. Steaming your own jeans. It's what Hudson Westbrook does before every show. It's painting you pretty on The Overnight Ride.

no music yet from Post Malone, but we're getting a lot of re-releases of old stuff, including mixtapes. So hopefully that double album's on the way soon. Post, Blake, it's Pour Me a Drink on the Overnight Ride.

name is Justin. This is the Overnight Ride. Friday on the show, Kane Brown will be here talking about Kane Brown 2.0, new music. We might sneak in some things about his golf game. And of course, this song is KB Woman on the Overnight Ride.

0: What will yours sound like? Because I know what mine will. My name's Justin. This is the Overnight Ride. It is menacing looking. It is only available in China, but I hope it makes its way to the United States because I feel like I got to try it. KFC and Oreo, they have teamed up for something that I never would have expected. Let's go over the recipe and we'll see where it takes a left turn. On this new sandwich, their classic fried chicken patty, which is crispy and delicious, lettuce, and then brown mashed potatoes, which is like a good start, right? Kind of a whole meal in your hand. But on top of the potatoes, cookie crumbles. This is all housed by two Oreo cookie flavored buns, which looks like it's either stamped with Oreos or has an Oreo in the bun. Okay? It is menacing, for lack of a better word. I have to try it. What will your stomach sound like after you eat this? Here are the top three things my stomach's going to sound like after I eat the Oreo chicken burger sandwich. Number three, the washing machine with shoes in it. Number two, a backfiring car outside your window at 3 a.m. And the number one thing my stomach will probably sound like after I eat the KFC fried chicken Oreo burger sandwich Frankenstein creation, a pool full of pudding with a leak in it.
1: 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The Overnight Ride will be right back.
0: Hey, y'all. Maybe you're starting your day right now, or maybe you're staying up late. 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You're going to need a boost. Hey, it's Justin from The Overnight Ride, and that boost is the new coffee in town, Nashville Grind Coffee. 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

They have this song together, but they will not be at each other's bars anymore. Of course, Morgan Wallen infamously threw the chair off the top of Eric Church's bar here in Nashville. There was a sign. The sign is gone, making way for a new club on top of Chief's Bar. I believe you can still get the plastic chair and the cocktail, though. So that lives on. Morgan Wallen, Eric Church, it's Man Made a Bar.

I'm not sure anybody's done this, but Luke Combs has sent 23 songs to country radio, and 23 of them have gone number one. That's it. There's no misses. Just Hall of Fame career already. Luke, be by you on the overnight ride.

few weeks away from Zach John King's debut album, and he was asked who he's listening to on the road. Here we go. Kirk Franklin, John Bellion, Glenn Campbell, Eddie Rabbit, and Bad Bunny. All over the map. Excited for the album. Here's Get to Drinking.

0: My goats are back. I'm excited. My name's Justin. This is the Overnight Ride. This is selfish news, but I'm super excited for this. Brothers Osborne have a brand new album called Watertown, out October 23rd. I love Brothers Osborne. I nerd out with people about Brothers Osborne. But why am I very excited for this? Well, number one, it's new music from them. Number two, the first song on the album is called Born and Raised Hell. And who does it feature? Cody Johnson. So that's two songs so far between those two, or three. I'm excited to hear this.
1: 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The Overnight Ride will be right back.
0: Hey, y'all. Maybe you're starting your day right now, or maybe you're staying up late. Maybe you just got to work. You're going to need a boost. Hey, it's Justin from The Overnight Ride, and that boost is the new coffee in town, Nashville Grind Coffee. They're trying to put the country back into coffee. So what does that mean? 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

Can confirm he was not angry. I'm Justin. It's the Overnight Ride. We know Brantley Gilbert wrote Dirt Road Anthem, famously recorded by Jason Aldean. Probably about a half a year ago, Zach Bryan made a parody of it about chili on a hot dog, and people thought Brantley was going to be upset. He said, no, it was funny as bleep. And true Brantley fashion. Here's Good Damn on the Overnight Ride. You always-

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1: He's a ranch hand in a pinch, man. 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

0: Want my horse back.
1: Cody Johnson, horseback on The Overnight Ride. He has a song with Brothers Osborne on his latest album, Banks of the Trinity. And Brothers Osborne have a song with him on their new album, Watertown, out in just a couple months. Good news all around. It's Morgan Wallen, Bid By Now, on The Overnight Ride.

0: Take number two for Mr. Jelly Roll. My name's Justin. This is the Overnight Ride. Jimmy Kimmel from Jimmy Kimmel Live is on vacation. Jelly Roll is back hosting, and here's a little bit of his monologue.
1: Now, you may know me from my hit songs, Need a Favor, Save Me, and I'm Not Okay, which are all the things Jimmy said to get me to do this in the first place. This is my second year filling in here. This hosting show is sort of how I felt about my last time in prison. I never really thought I'd be back, but boy, here I am.
0: They also talked about Jelly Roll playing James Bond as a prank to people on the street, and someone said, he doesn't look classy. James Bond should be classy.
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0: Hey, y'all. 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

The quick wit is unmatched. I'm Justin. It's the overnight ride. The music video is on the way soon, but we now know that Lainey Wilson's head is in a purse for this music video. And she said, quote, "I think we got it in the bag," because she's actually in the bag. I don't know why I'm explaining it. It's phone, keys, wallet on the overnight ride.

Justin off air on Instagram, finishing up all my Megan Maroney content. There was a lot. I took full advantage of it. I'm not below that. I am milking the content.

0: More explorations on taxidermy with Shane Proffitt. My name's Justin. This is the Overnight Ride. Last week he told us that having a happy relationship is strategically placed taxidermy. No dead animals in the living room. He only puts them in the garage. His wife, soon-to-be-wife, told him to do that. And now he's saying, which I kind of agree with, don't need a lot of pictures on the wall. He's got a lot of stories for his mounted turkeys and deers and hogs. It's a beautiful to him.
1: We're here for you. Second and third shifters, we are here for you. More of the Overnight Ride is next.
0: Hey, y'all. Let's talk about shiny beans. I'm Justin from the Overnight Ride. Shiny beans, bad. 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It's coffee gone country and they live to grind.

My name is Justin. This is the Overnight Ride. Quick reminder, Kane Brown back on the show this Friday. Right now, it's Zach Top in South of Sanity. Blaine.

Nothing clever here. Today is just National Dog Day, so I hope you take time to post pictures of your dog. Or text me pictures of your dog. 615-737-1033. I would very much enjoy those.

Good morning, good evening, whatever time of day it is for you. Always happy that you are here. My name is Justin. This is the Overnight Ride. Megan Maroney has seen my video of me dyeing a shirt pink for her show, and she liked it. We've made it. It's Meg Medicine on the Overnight Ride.

0: By now, you probably heard the very sad news that Dolly Parton has passed away at the age of 80 years old. My name's Justin. This is the Overnight Ride. This is always the tough part of this job. We'll still do goofy stuff tonight. We'll still joke around. But every once in a while, you got to get serious, especially when it comes to Dolly Parton, the queen of country music. I mean, she embodied what being a superstar was. Like I said, it's always hard to talk about these things. You can never find the right words. You kind of just have to speak from the heart and hope your message gets through. Television, movies, singing, philanthropy. I mean, she sent books to kids across the country. Hotel year. She's opening a hotel here in Nashville. Of course, we can't forget about Dollywood, a place that thousands upon hundreds of thousands of people take their families to enjoy time together and make countless memories. Of course, Dolly Parton, a songwriter. At the end of the day, a great songwriter. People covering her songs. Just hard to embody everything in a few minutes on the radio. But there was a video released today or earlier this evening from her nephew who spoke for the family. He said, she never saw a door she couldn't open. And the doors she opened made and changed history. My family and I have shared a lifetime of beautiful memories with Dolly. So have you. She has always been on your television, your record player, your CD, and on your playlist, becoming an extended part of your family, whether you liked it or not. He added, in a beautiful bed of plush cotton, because after her life wearing heavy rhinestones, she finally deserves to be comfortable and have some rest of how she will be laid to rest. He concluded with, rest in peace, Aunt Dolly and Granny Gigi. May God bless Dolly Parton and may God bless you all. She will always love you. Hard to put words down. It is a huge day in the world of country music. She was an icon. So I think over the next couple of days, we should all try and be a little more like Dolly.
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0: Hey, y'all. Let's talk about Shiny Beans. I'm Justin from the Overnight Ride. 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
1: My name's Justin. This is the Overnight Ride. A piece of irony. My friends and I have been planning on going to Dollywood this upcoming weekend for months. And now I'm excited to go. I was excited before, but I'm excited to get there and be with Dolly fans and celebrate her life and do what Dolly would do. Keep having fun. Keep living life.

Luke Combs has a bar here in Nashville, Category 10. And when it first opened, they collected people's hats. They had a hat drive and they hung them up on a wall. It's all over the wall in there. Doing the same thing in Vegas. The Vegas location opening soon. So you can send your hat in and be immortalized in Vegas. Cavalier.

Friday going to be a big day on the show. Kane Brown will be here to talk about his song Woman and some new music that is on the way very, very soon. And then shortly after that, we'll have John Morgan on the show. It's John and Jason Aldean, Friends Like That, on the Overnight Ride.

all came from a photo. Cole Swindell has a brand new song out called Bronco, and he was going through his dad's stuff, his late father's stuff. He found a picture of him and his brothers as kids with their dad next to a Bronco. Played the demo. They went out to find the original Bronco, and they found it. Right now, it's Cole Swindell and Girl Dad.

0: second and third shifters, we are here for you. 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
1: Hey, y'all. Let's talk about shiny beans. I'm Justin from the Overnight Ride. 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No bad beans ever. You're up late. 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

Friday is the day for Lauren Elena, her brand new album, Stages, will be out. Very excited to see the artwork. So I think they recreated her high school bedroom. Lauren Elena, Chase Matthew, it's All My Exes on the Overnight Ride.

Luke Combs' character in the Disney Plus series, Big City Greens. He sings in the show. They toned his voice down a little bit, so it's a little deeper. You can tell it's Luke, but he's acting a little bit.

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0: from Music City, and feel it's our duty to bring you the best it has to offer. 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
1: Hey, y'all. Let's talk about Shiny Beans. I'm Justin from The Overnight Ride. Shiny Beans, bad. 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
2: 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Just play the game one way. You hit a ball in the gap, run. 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

0: Oof, here we are. Man. That one hit yesterday, huh?
1: Yeah, big time.
0: And we, by the way, happy Wednesday. Thank you for being here. We're going to be paying tribute, of course, throughout the morning to, I mean, really the greatest.
1: The greatest.
0: It's kind of unarguable. And even though, you know, you knew it was coming with the health struggles and everything, it doesn't make it any easier. Mm-mm. Just an absolute icon, man, a legend. Think of it, 70 plus years, never a scandal.
1: Never.
0: We'll never see that again. So rest in peace, Dolly. We're going to be paying tribute throughout the morning. Yes, we're also going to dig people out of the friend zone, hopefully.
1: Hopefully.
0: But man, tough day.

0: do open the junk drawer.
1: Let's go. We lost just an icon. The world lost an icon yesterday with Dolly Parton dying at the age of 80. Ended a remarkable seven-decade career. Over 70 years.
2: Wow.
1: That took her from dirt poor beginnings to the most beloved entertainer in the world. I mean, hands down. I can't think of another.
2: Mm-mm.
1: I just can't. Her family said she died peacefully. She'd been admitted to Vandy early on Friday, had some kidney and autoimmune issues, and died at the hospital yesterday morning. Now, the career. 25 number ones. I mean, what? Jolene, Coat of Many Colors, 9 to 5, Islands in the Stream with Kenny, I Will Always Love You. I mean, she stood famously and refused to give Elvis half of the publishing rights to I Will Always Love You twice. He tried to buy that song and do that song twice. She said, nah.
2: Wow. I'll keep
1: it. And it turned out making her millions in the end after Whitney did it, right?
2: Wow, okay.
1: So, I mean, if she would have sold half the publishing rights, you know,
2: that's true,
1: right?
2: That's true.
1: She also took over Hollywood. I mean, she started 9 to 5, Best Little Whorehouse in Texas, Steel Magnolias. And if you want to chime in, if I'm forgetting anything, 615-737-1033. There's just so much. Dolly was inducted into the Country Music Hall of Fame and the Rock and Roll Hall of Fame, you guys. She was the fourth of 12 kids in a dirt-poor Tennessee farming family. And look at what she did. Just built an empire. She went on to sell more than 100 million records worldwide, built the Dollywood empire, which you and your friends are, and you had planned for a long time. You're going this weekend.
2: This weekend, yeah.
1: Are you crying?
2: The timing is crazy.
1: Yeah. No. She was a major philanthropist. Her Imagine Library, I don't know if a lot of people even knew this. She had a thing called Imagine Library. It gave freely. All you had to do is sign up. I think you still can. All you had to do was sign up, and your kids would get free books from Dolly's Imagine Library.
2: Wow, that's
1: she
2: awesome.
1: Gave out hundreds of millions of books to kids around the world. Hundreds of millions. Dolly, by the way, gone. But are we done hearing from her?
2: Mm-hmm.
1: Hundreds, even thousands of songs were told in a secret vault.
2: Ooh.
1: Yeah. Hundreds, even thousands of songs in a secret vault. And there's one song. It's called My Place in History. Under Dolly's orders, that's going to stay locked in Dollywood's Dreammore Resort in Pigeon Forge until her 100th birthday in 2046.
2: So we have 10 years.
1: 20.
2: 20 years.
1: 20 years. 20 yep. years. Yep. That's under her orders. I mean, how awesome is that, right?
2: Wow.
1: Dolly had given specific instructions for her burial. This is so Dolly. Asking to be laid to rest in a beautiful bed of plush cotton. Dolly saying after a life of wearing heavy rhinestones, she finally deserves to be comfortable.
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0: You know who was all about love all the time? Dolly Parton.
1: She was.
0: So let's see if we can't find some love for these guys, huh?
1: Oh, so
0: this friend zone here dedicated to Dolly.
1: For come Dolly. On.
2: 'Cause I got friends who won't date me.
0: Preston, let's hear about Taylor.
3: Well, I met her through a study program a couple months ago, and I mean, now I just never get to see her. There was some weird stuff that happened between us, and so now it feels weird to even like try to text
0: her.
3: Or, like,
0: what, hang on, we can't just go by that.
1: Yeah.
0: What do you mean some weird stuff happened?
3: So I was giving her a ride home one night, and she was getting out of the car, and she grabbed my hand and said, thank you. And so she just kind of like paused when she said thank you and looked at me. And so to me, that kind of looked like, you know, make a move. And so I like moved in to kiss her. But then she looked like she was going to start crying or something like that. And then she ran inside. And
0: hang on. I'm sorry. She grabbed your hand,
3: right.
0: You went in for a kiss, and she started crying and ran away?
3: Right.
0: I mean, was there any communication or texting or anything after that?
3: No, that's what I'm saying. That's why it feels weird to, like, try to call or text her, because...
0: There's been no contact after that?
3: No.
0: All right. Are you following each other on social media? Have you seen anything there?
3: No, not really.
0: Okay. And you want us to call her and see if we can get you out of the friend zone, or I guess figure out what happened?
3: Yeah, I mean, because before that, I mean, I really enjoyed spending time with her, and I don't know, like, if I just didn't make the right move at the right time or like what happened, so, but I do like her.
0: That night, earlier in that night, was there anything, was there flirting? Was there anything, did anything else happen?
3: I mean, I believe there was flirting by the way we were talking to each other. Like, we were talking to each other, like, you know, most of the night, and we were laughing and having a good time, and then that happened. So that's why I was kind of getting, like, mixed signals during this. And so I just want, that's kind of why I called you guys.
0: Okay. Anybody else in the car with you? Or was it just you two?
3: It was just us.
0: Wow. All right. Okay. Go ahead, Grunt. I just need you quiet, Preston, while we try to get Taylor on the phone, okay?
3: Okay. Thank you.
0: I mean, what? I mean, you run away after a kiss attempt isn't a good sign.
1: Yeah.
4: Hello?
0: Hi, we are looking for Taylor.
4: Oh, okay. Yeah, this is Taylor.
0: I'm not looking for a student loan. This isn't a car warranty call. Taylor, my name is Jesse. That's producer Monty.
1: Hey.
0: Grunt over here. Taylor, this is the Jesse James Morning Show. We are live on the radio.
4: Oh.
0: Is it okay if we chat with you on the radio?
4: I guess. What do you want to chat about?
0: Well, Taylor, trust me, this is going to be the most interesting phone call you get today.
1: Yeah.
0: Are you single, Taylor?
4: Whoa, okay. why do you want to know that?
0: Taylor, it'll all make sense in a minute. I promise you, it's going to be painless. Are you single?
4: I don't know if I'm going to lose something if I say I am, but yeah. I don't know if there's a contest or something, but yeah.
0: There's no contest. Taylor, you are single.
4: Yes, I'm single.
0: Off to a strange start already.
1: Weird.
0: All right, so Taylor, we're calling you because there's somebody in your life that has a massive thing for you, okay? And they're too afraid to tell you. So they're coming through us to try to get them out of the friend zone with you.
4: Wow, okay.
0: There's some weird things as well that we'll get to in a minute, okay?
4: Okay.
0: That probably didn't help.
1: No.
0: All right.
4: No.
0: Taylor, is there anybody you can think of

0: that might be doing this that want to do this on the radio?
1: No, definitely not.
0: Okay. This is somebody from back in your school day. Somebody from a past study group. Taylor?
1: Okay. I think I know who it is.
0: Who do you think it is?
1: Is it Preston?
0: If it was Preston, would that be a good thing?
1: I don't know. I'm really embarrassed about the last time I saw him. Oh, my God.
0: Taylor, it is Preston.
1: Oh, God. It's just I made such an idiot out of myself the last time I saw him.
0: Would that be the attempted hand-holding kiss thing?
1: He told you that? Oh, my God. I'm so embarrassed.
0: He told us that you grabbed his hand. There was a moment. He tried to move in for a kiss. He said you started crying and ran away.
1: I didn't start crying.
0: Well, he said you did. He said you.
1: I mean, I felt like crying, which is why I had to get out of the car. But it wasn't because of. I had just put my dog down that day, and I was such a mess.
0: Oh.
1: And then I had a couple drinks, so then that just made me more emotional.
0: Well, sorry about your doggy,
1: I was embarrassed.
0: First of all. Sorry about your doggy.
1: Yeah. That was a really tough day for me, and it was just the wrong moment, and it was weird.
0: You didn't feel like you didn't reach out to him afterwards.
1: Oh, my God. I was mortified.
0: Preston has reached out to us because he wants to date you. Is that something that you're interested in?
1: Yes.
0: Okay.
1: I am interested.
0: Well, hang on one second, Taylor. Hey, Preston.
2: Hey, Taylor.
1: Hi.
0: Preston's been on the phone the whole time, Taylor.
1: No.
2: I apologize about that, but
0: hang on. So, Taylor, you want to go out with Preston?
2: Yeah.
1: Cool.
0: All right, there you go, guys. That's a win. Take that. Because I got friends who won't date me. I think we'll just take that win and move on, you know?
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0: Oof, tough day, guys. We're just kind of muddling through like you are. We're going to try and make it a little bit easier on you. What you got over there?
1: Sean said good morning to my favorite radio show. And Forrest said rise and shine halfway to the weekend.
0: Halfway. What's your name?
2: This is Zeke.
0: What's up, Zeke?
2: Hey, good morning. Hey, I just want to thank you guys for just making my morning better, man. And this dating thing that you guys do is just a blessing. And, man, I'll tell you what, that is so awesome.
0: Well, we appreciate you, man. Thanks for being part of our slightly dysfunctional family, Zeke. I mean, I've been called a lot of things. Blessing.
1: Blessing.
0: Not sure it's...

0: guys like the rest of you over losing Dolly Parton yesterday. I mean, even though, you know, she's 80 and she had the health troubles, it just doesn't make it any easier, does it?
1: Mm-mm.
0: But I got a list here of things that you probably didn't know about Dolly Parton. We'll get to in 3 minutes.

0: look moving on.
1: Well, first things first here. Grunt, get the guitar. Get that thing tuned. We're going to need the full song for this person. You guys, you are not going to enjoy our mullet today in Mullet's Making News, okay?
2: Oh, boy.
1: You are not going to enjoy this person. However, let's talk about all the goodness Dolly Parton was. Huh? We'll switch her up a little bit. By the way, Mullet's Making News in the next 15 minutes. Top things you probably didn't know about Dolly Parton. And you all had a trip already planned to Dollywood this weekend.
2: We did.
1: With your friends, right?
2: Yeah, the timing is crazy.
1: It is crazy. But I think it'll make it better. I think it'll,
2: it'll be emotional for sure. For sure.
1: But, I mean, great way to, you know, pay tribute.
2: Yeah, right.
1: So, and speaking of, although Dolly had her own theme park, you know, she never went on the rides.
2: Whoa.
1: Never went on the rides. Things you didn't know about Dolly Parton.
2: Whoa.
1: I didn't know that either until
2: that's crazy.
1: I got sent this morning. she didn't write, "I Will Always Love You," about a romantic partner.
2: Oh.
1: It's about something else.
2: Mom?
1: I don't know.
2: Oh.
1: I don't know. That's all I know. We found out, we told you a little earlier, that Dolly has hundreds, if not, quote, thousands of songs that are unreleased in a vault.
2: Oh, man.
1: Including one that is staying in that vault per her orders until her 100th birthday. 20 years. Is that crazy?
2: That's nuts.
1: Dolly created a library to promote literacy. Talked about that a little earlier. And she, her program, all you had to do was get online and sign up.
2: So easy.
1: And she had sent hundreds of millions of books to kids around the world.
2: Wow.
1: It's amazing. Her hit Jolene, you know, Jolene, that was inspired by a bank teller.
2: Oh, okay.
1: You know, Dolly Parton once lost the Dolly Parton lookalike contest.
2: No way. Oh, my God.
1: Dolly did have some tattoos. They covered up small scars. I don't know what they were, where they were, but we just know now that they covered up small scars.
2: Whoa.
1: Yeah. And finally, Dolly, things you didn't know about Dolly Parton, she slept in her makeup. I might have figured that. I might have guessed that one in case there was a fire alarm or something and she had to get up, you know what I mean?
2: Yeah.
1: Middle of the night wanting to be Dolly Parton. You know what I'm saying?
2: Oh.
1: Just for those emergencies.
2: I mean, that's true.
1: Man, we lost an icon.
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0: We call them mullets making news. And this guy, I'm assuming it's a guy. I know I shouldn't. You know what happens when you assume?
1: It's true.
0: But I'm just going to assume it's a guy. None of you ladies out there would do something like this. Police in Florida are looking for the person who stole an $800 specialized wheelchair for a disabled dog named Baby.
1: Oh my God. Okay.
0: Yeah. Her family said the wheelchair stolen from their porch. Now, I looked at the picture and stuff, and there is absolutely, absolutely no doubt what this thing is for. And you're just going to steal it to steal it.
1: What is he going to use it for?
0: Now, Baby, the little dog here, suffers from a form of cerebellar ataxia. Probably just butchered that. But that means she has a lack of muscle control. So the condition doesn't have a cure. Mm. So the specialty wheelchair was specially designed so she could walk and go to the bathroom independently. And it was like pink.
1: Stop.
0: And the little bit doggy's name is Baby, right?
1: Oh my gosh.
0: Now, there is a little bit of light at the end of the tunnel. Because there's a thing called the Pity Party of Central Florida, which helps animals with mobility challenges. They have offered to give Baby's family another wheelchair.
1: Oh, thank goodness.
0: But I didn't want to let it go without letting this person know you're awful.
1: I'm actually outraged.
0: Right,
1: I am outraged.
0: Right? And you get the full song. Grunt, go ahead.
2: 3, 4.
0: All right. Help me on the chorus here, okay?
2: You got it, bud.
0: All right. Here we go.

0: All right, who's checking in over there?
1: Billy said Dolly's home.
0: Yeah.
1: Willie said Dolly was a great Tennessean. She helped a lot of people. She didn't hoard her money. She put work in Tennessee.
0: And everywhere, around
1: everywhere,
0: the world.
1: Yeah. Fireman Chad is in New York and said the Empire State Building last night at 9:25 was lit up pink for Dolly.
0: I saw
1: because
0: it was
1: 9:25.
0: Yeah.
1: Yeah.
0: I didn't get the time thing.
1: I didn't either. I just got that.
0: Thanks for pointing that out, Fireman Chad.
1: That's awesome.
0: That is awesome.
1: Thank y'all
0: for being part of the show. We appreciate you. We got some more Dolly news coming up here in your trenders, less than 10 minutes.

Well, some of the info we have, I bet you probably knew, but there's a lot of it here that I bet maybe you didn't know about our beloved Dolly Parton. And we're going to get into it in 3 minutes, guys, in our Trenders. Do it next.

0: trending. Here's what's trending.
1: Now, we lost an icon, guys. Dolly Parton has passed on at 80 years old, and that ends a remarkable seven-decade career. That took her from dirt poor beginnings to the most beloved entertainer of the world, hands down. You can't argue with that.
2: No.
1: Now, one of the most, there's so many amazing things. We're going to run down quite a few of them here. But 7 decades, never off. All, everything she did, right? On camera, microphones, every pictures, paparazzi, everything. And not one scandal. We'll never see that again.
2: Ever.
1: We'll never see that again. I'm convinced that. Her family said she died peacefully. She was admitted to Vandy early on Friday with kidney and autoimmune issues. She died at the hospital Tuesday morning. Man, the resume. 25 number one songs. What? Jolene, Coat of Many Colors, 9 to 5, Islands in the Stream with Kenny, I Will Always Love You. And that song, of course, just massive. She famously refused to give Elvis Presley half the publishing rights twice. He wanted to buy into that.
2: Wow.
1: She said, nope, imagine. And she ended up making millions by not selling them.
2: Mm-hmm.
1: You know, Whitney Houston does the song. She took over Hollywood, starred in 9 to 5, The Best Little Whorehouse in Texas, Steel Magnolias. Dolly was inducted into the Country Music Hall of Fame and the Rock and Roll Hall of Fame.
2: Come on.
1: Fourth of 12 children, born into a poor Tennessee farming family, she sold more than 100 million records worldwide. She built the Dollywood empire. You and your friends, you're going this weekend. You had planned. How long you had that planned?
2: We've had that planned since probably December.
1: She became a major philanthropist. Her imagination library has given out hundreds of millions of books to kids around the world. And all you had to do was sign up for it. No catch, mm-mm, no fees. Sign up for it. You get a book in the mail. Hundreds of millions of books. Crazy. Now, Dolly gone, but we may not be done hearing, because Dolly has hundreds and even thousands of songs in a secret vault. I didn't know that. And there's one really, really cool thing here. They're all locked up at Dollywood's Dreammore Resort in Pigeon Forge. And I'll tell you what, that vault better be so secure. That better be fireproof. That better be everything proof. That vault. Now, here's one particular song that Dolly has locked up until her 100th birthday. It's called My Place in History. Under Dolly's orders,
2: ooh,
1: My Place in History stays locked at Dollywood's Dreammore Resort in Pigeon Forge until 2046.
2: And she said she left it with a cassette.
1: Her 100th birthday.
2: Mm-hmm.
1: Man, Dolly, she'd given specific instructions for her burial. She asked to be laid in a rest in a beautiful bed of plush cotton. Mm-hmm. Dolly said, after life wearing heavy rhinestones, I finally deserve to be comfortable.
2: Oh. Yes, she does.
1: President Trump has ordered American flags nationwide to be flown at half staff for 1 week.

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1: Hey, y'all, maybe you're starting your day right now, or maybe you're staying up late. 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

0: if you, I should say crying again.
1: Yeah.
0: Isn't all right? You want to play along, please. 615-737-1033. Love it when you do. All right, Grunt. Thank you. Would you rather be skinny forever, but have really bad breath forever, or be big, but have really fresh breath?
1: I hate this question.
0: Forever. You can't mix and match. It's got to be one or the other. Okay? No fixing the really bad breath if you're skinny. No gum or mints, whatever.
1: Well,
0: would you rather be skinny forever but have really bad breath forever, or be big but have fresh breath forever?
1: I guess big and fresh. I want to be big and fresh, okay?
0: All right, hang on. Janelle, what are you thinking? You there? We got her, Grunt?
2: Like, what's the point of being skinny if you have bad breath and nobody wants to stand next to you?
0: Right. So,
2: I would rather be a little bit bigger and have fresh breath. Like, if it's between my breath and somebody else's bad breath, like, I feel like I'll win. Like, nobody wants to kiss somebody with bad breath. Nobody wants to be around anybody. Like, being skinny is great, but it's nothing if you have bad breath and nobody wants to kiss you or be with you.
0: Okay, it's all about the kiss. All right.
1: That's true.
0: And you're locked in there, too?
1: Yeah, big and fresh.
0: Now you know you're giving yourself more nicknames.
1: I am. You big and fresh. Mean? Hey, I'm here for it.
0: What would you do? Alright, come on. Next up. Would you rather, and you have to know, okay? There's no getting around this, okay? No skirting it. You have to know one. Would you rather know when or how you're going to die? I always hate this one.
1: This one's so, I guess how.
0: Would you rather know how or when?
1: I guess how, so you can at least try to avoid it.
0: That's what I'm saying. There is no getting around it.
1: Oh.
0: You can't get around it.
1: Oh.
0: You know. This is how or this is when.
1: But I think how, because if I knew when, I would be like, well, 3 more days, 2 more days, 1 more, like, you know.
0: Jake, thoughts?
3: Oh, man. You know what? I would want to know how I'm going to die. That's what I would want.
0: Yeah.
3: Yeah.
0: I mean, because if the when thing's going to hang over your head, it's like, now the clock is ticking, like an hourglass. You know what I mean?
3: Right. Yeah, but the thing is, if I know how I'm going to die, I just avoid ever doing that. Like, if I find out, oh, you're gonna die skydiving, I never go skydiving. If you're going to die driving, then I hire a driver and I never drive. You know what I'm saying?
1: So true.
3: I will do everything I can to cheat death. That's what I'm saying.
0: But there is no cheating death, right? I mean, you got to know how or you got to know when.
1: Yeah. That's true. Nikki said when. Live life to the fullest in the meantime. And then Janaea said how. I don't want to know when.
0: All right. Well, listen. You know, and by the way, little tip, man, live life to the fullest, even if you don't know.
1: So true.
0: Because you just never know. All right, producer Monty always wants the last one. Come on.
1: And today, in honor of Dolly, would you rather always have your hair done or your makeup done? Now, I know you can't really answer this.
0: Really?
1: But what would you, if you were
0: I'm looking on
1: us,
0: the outside. I'll be the guy on the outside looking in.
1: Doesn't it
0: take a lot longer, and isn't it much more expensive to have your makeup done?
1: I don't know. These days it could be equal. It really could be equal. And it takes the same amount of time, honestly.
0: It takes the same amount of time?
1: Yes. Are you kidding me? Yes.
0: I know when you put both of them together, it takes a really long amount of time.
1: So long.
0: At least in my house it does.
1: Yeah.
0: I think that isn't makeup more expensive and stuff?
1: I mean, you can make it more expensive, yeah. I'd probably go with makeup because it's just a pain to do. But so is my hair, so I don't know.
0: You gotta know one.
1: I guess makeup.
0: Yeah.
1: I guess makeup.
0: I would venture a guess it would be makeup.
1: Yeah.
0: All right, there you go.
1: Yeah, probably.
0: I liked it, too. Perfect one for Dolly as well.
1: Yeah.
0: Listen, who dat? Got your chance at these Luke Bryan tickets, guys. Less than 6 minutes.

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Let's do caller 13 right now, huh? 615-737-1033. We'll play some Who Dat, but you're going to need your Judge Judy here, okay? You're going to need to be a truth teller. We got Luke Bryan tickets on the line. We're going to do it after Megan. Good luck.

0: Doing our best this morning to try to keep you from crying. And boy, this might make you cry, though, for a totally different reason.
1: Who dat? Who dat? Who dat?
0: Whatever. That is the worst intro to a contest in radio history.
2: It's pretty bad.
0: but some reason we can't get rid of it. All right, good morning, Hazley.
3: Good morning.
0: How's Hazley today?
3: I'm doing good. How are you?
0: Doing good. All right. Listen, Hazley, we got some big tickets on the line for you, but you're going to have to be a little Judge Judy here, okay? Now, do you have kids, Hazley?
3: I do. I have three.
0: Oh, that's an advantage, especially a mom, because mom can pick out when people are lying, I think. Hazley, we're both going to share a story with you from our past. You can ask questions, poke holes, whatever you want, but at the end of the day, you're going to have to tell us which one is telling you the truth, because one of us will lie right to your ear and not even feel bad about it.
3: It's true. All right.
0: We might feel a little bad about it.
2: I do.
0: Come on with it. Let's go over there, producer Monty.
2: Okay, so I come from a family that we're not a skiing family, like, at all. And
0: you
2: so
0: say skiing?
2: Skiing. Okay. Skiing family. And so
3: team, like,
0: Like downhill skiing.
2: Like shoot.
0: In snow.
2: Shoot.
3: Oh, yeah. Skiing. Okay, yeah. Sorry. Yeah. My service is not great. It's, like, really spotty.
2: Uh-oh. No, it's okay. Uh-oh.
0: You better pull over.
2: So
3: I'm not driving, actually.
0: Okay.
2: So we have family up in Wisconsin and Minnesota, so my dad was like, let's just take them to try skiing out, you know? So it was kind of a, you know, ratchet little mountain, whatever. And
0: I tell you what, Hazley, if you are on speakerphone or Bluetooth, it'll do a whole lot better for you if you don't do that.
3: I am not on speakerphone. I'm not sure what's going on, but okay. I'm getting there. I'm working through it.
0: I got you. Go ahead.
2: So me and my sister were on the chairlift behind my mom and dad. So they got off, and then I got off. My sister was so scared to get off. She could not get off, so she didn't get off.
0: How old were you guys?
2: So I was probably 8 or 9, so she was either 6 or 7. We were really little.
0: Okay.
2: And I was already miserable, and I didn't like it, and she was too. And she didn't get off, so she had to go around the ski lift by herself, and she is screaming, crying, all the things.
0: She had to go all the way back around?
2: All the way back around, because she couldn't get off. She was so scared. So she finally comes back around, and she's screaming, crying, and we realize she's screaming, crying because her arm, when I had gotten up, she had, like, slid to the side. Her arm had gotten stuck in the side of the chair where, like, the machine thing is. And so they had to stop the whole thing, take it apart, and it took, like, 20, 30 minutes. And so that's why we are not a skiing family. It wasn't broken, but just super scratched.
0: Okay.
2: And she has trauma. So.
0: And you bailed on your sister.
2: She didn't get off. It's not my fault.
0: All right. Hazley, any questions?
3: So, like, I have two girls, and they're about the same ages apart. Are you the more outgoing type, and your sister is, like, kind of shy and kind of just more laid back?
2: We're kind of similar, honestly.
0: Hmm. Great
2: question.
0: So,
2: yeah, that is good, yeah.
0: All right.
3: So, are you, like, outgoing? Do you like to go and do things like that? Like, maybe not necessarily skiing, but something like adrenaline?
2: Yeah, but I was forced to ski at that time, so I wasn't super happy about it.
3: You were a kid, too.
0: Yeah, answer your question, she would not have gone on her own, no.
2: No.
0: All right, you got anything else, Hazley?
3: I don't think so right now.
0: Well, I'm going to take you way back into my past last weekend.
2: Oh, great.
0: Hazley, last weekend, quick little weekend to a friend's place in Florida, okay? And this was like an area where they had a big, huge public swimming pool, okay?
2: Oh.
3: Okay.
0: Super hot day. And this is like a beautiful multi-level swimming pool. At least 100 people. At least 100 people. Out at this pool. Everybody's fighting for chairs. It's that kind of situation, all right?
2: Mm.
3: All right.
0: So I'm with about 6-7 people, and they're all in the water, and it is hot, and it is humid. And I'm sitting on the deck, and I'm just sitting in my chair. My wife, everybody's like, oh, just get in the pool. I have a thing, Hazley, about public pools, okay? And I started pointing. There was kind of like a makeshift swim-up bar kind of thing. And there was a few older gentlemen who might have been a little bit bigger sitting on those chairs. And I thought, I said out loud, you know how long it's been since those guys got off those chairs? You think those guys are getting out of that pool going to the bathroom? And my wife says, hey, listen, they even have a sign up that says the last 10 minutes of every hour, kids have to get out of the pool, and that encourages them to use the restroom. And
2: whoa.
0: I said, well, yeah, great idea, but they have to have that sign up for a reason, because all these kids are just going, like, I'm not swimming in other people's
2: doo-doo
0: waste.
2: Yeah, no.
0: So I stayed out. Now, fast forward about 15 minutes. Everybody's in the pool for maybe 45 minutes, maybe an hour. I'm still not in the pool. All of a sudden, there is whistles. There's people on the bullhorn. Everybody is being ordered out of that pool immediately. And Hazley, what do you think happened? Yeah.
3: What?
0: Yeah. Somebody, don't know if it's man, woman, child, I don't know. But somebody.
3: Oh, no.
0: Yeah. Somebody pulled a Caddyshack. And the whole pool had to be emptied. And everybody, they had to drain that thing. They got to start from scratch, clean it, and fill it back up so it was down for the rest of the trip.
2: Ugh.
0: And I'm not one to say, I told you so.
2: Oh, definitely not.
0: But I spent the rest of the weekend saying it.
2: Uh-huh.
0: Saying it. Anyway, any questions, Hazley?
3: How long were you down in Florida this weekend?
0: We were left on Friday morning, came back Monday.
3: Right. I don't think I have any more questions.
0: All right, so the moment of truth is upon you, Hazley. Which one of us is telling you the truth?
3: I think that producer Monty is telling me the truth.
0: You think producer Monty's telling you the truth? You are locking that in for Luke Bryan tickets?
3: Yeah, I think so.
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1: That's where Never Give Up comes from. I wasn't Brock. I wasn't Roman. I wasn't Dwayne. I was last.
0: And the biggest names in pro wrestling and beyond.
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0: All right, come on. Who's checking in over there?
1: Bailey, Sarah, Scotty, Teresa, and Ridgeside. K9 said the world seems a little darker without her.
0: It sure does.
1: And
0: yeah.
1: Jenica said, good morning. Super sad about Dolly. She is such an icon. I grew up listening to her my whole childhood. Such a beautiful soul. And Alaska Teresa said, I read my niece's books from Dolly's Imagine Library every single night.
0: That's amazing.
1: That's amazing.
0: Hundreds of millions of books sent out. Mm-hmm. And I mean, there's probably a lot of people finding out. I didn't know about that until maybe like a year ago that she had been doing that and she set that up. It's just simply amazing.
1: Amazing.
0: If you think about 70 years plus in the entertainment industry and not one scandal. Wow. We're going to miss you, Dolly.

guys. Listen, we're going to give you a shot at these Luke Bryan tickets when we play Fact or Crap in about 25 minutes. We're going to run down some info on Dolly. Some things you probably didn't even know. Some things I didn't know. I'm finding out about Dolly. We'll do that in 3 minutes. And then

0: do open the junk drawer.
1: Well, we know we lost an icon yesterday. Dolly Parton passed at 80 years old after a short battle with cancer. She died peacefully, surrounded by family, yesterday morning at Vanderbilt. Now, the resume is second to none. Just astounding.
2: Insane.
1: And first of all, I want to it's just impossible to think. 7 decades in front of the camera, in front of microphones, living your life on a stage, and not one scandal.
2: Mm-mm. Nope.
1: I don't know anybody that I've ever even met, or I don't think I've even seen anything on social media negative about Dolly Parton.
2: No, nothing.
1: That's just so unheard of, yeah. Right? 25 number one songs. Well, you got Jolene, Coat of Many Colors, 9 to 5, Islands in the Stream with Kenny Rogers, I Will Always Love You. Man, she took over Hollywood. She started 9 to 5, The Best Little Whorehouse in Texas, Steel Magnolias. Dolly Parton inducted into not only the Country Music Hall of Fame, but the Rock and Roll Hall of Fame.
2: Wow.
1: And just think, 7 decades in that business, the door she had to kick down being a female.
2: Oh, I
1: on
2: know.
1: Top of everything. Man, born the fourth of four kids in a poor Tennessee farming family, she went on to sell more than 100 million records worldwide. She built the Dollywood empire, and y'all were already planned on going there this weekend, right? A big group of you?
2: Yeah.
1: That's going to be even more emotional.
2: It's going to be hard.
1: She became a major philanthropist. We've been talking this morning about her imagination library, hundreds of millions of books given free to kids around the world. Just free. All you had to do was sign up, and you got a book from Dolly in the mail.
2: Wow.
1: And we've heard from people here this morning that had gotten books, right? So
2: oh, yeah.
1: I have family that has gotten books.
2: It's crazy.
1: It's pretty amazing, and not a lot of people even knew that Dolly was doing that. So this is cool, though. We're finding out that Dolly has hundreds, even thousands of songs in a secret vault. Can you imagine, right? And there's one song in particular called My Place in History. Under Dolly's orders, that stays locked at Dollywood's Dreammore Resort in Pigeon Forge until her 100th birthday in 2046.
2: Wow.
1: My Place in History. So let's hope her wishes are honored there.
2: Oh, for sure.
1: Because could you imagine? I'm more than sure there'll be people trying to throw millions and millions of dollars to get that vault open, right?
2: Yeah.
1: Dolly had given specific instructions for her burial, asking to be laid to rest in a beautiful bed of plush cotton. In typical Dolly form, she said, after a life wearing heavy rhinestones, she finally deserves to be comfortable.
2: Yeah, she does.
1: And our president here, President Trump, has ordered the American flags nationwide to be flown at half staff for 1 week. But above-

0: More of the Jesse James Morning Show is coming up.
1: Hey, y'all. Let's talk about Shiny Beans. I'm Justin from The Overnight Ride. 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

0: this morning, but Hayden Panettiere is that, I always feel like I'm mispronouncing that. Hayden Panettiere.
1: Panettiere, yeah, I
0: that,
1: think so.
0: Awful passing. There's some more information coming out about that. It's not good, guys. We'll give you details in 3 minutes.

0: being discussed publicly.
1: Oh.
0: Yeah, this is getting better. You know, Hayden's mom and her, unfortunately, were estranged.
1: Mm.
0: And apparently that was because of the on-again, off-again boyfriend, where they said, you got to get him out of his life or we're done. And she decided to hang. And he was there. He had flown with her, and he was there when she passed. And the reps added that those closest to Hayden are cooperating with investigators. And they said, to help ensure the truth comes to light and that justice is properly served.
1: Oh.
0: So whatever that means, we don't know, but the investigation is still active and the DEA has gotten involved. And Hayden's mom is trying to make sure the on-again, off-again boyfriend is banned from any funeral
1: plans.
0: Yeah.
1: Ooh.
0: We'll keep our eye on that, guys. Just tragic.

0: Jackson. All right, come on. Who's checking in?
1: We got Raven, Melissa, Trucker Stacy, Nikki, Scott, our teacher friend, and Mary Ann.
0: Thank you all for being here. What's your name?
2: James. Good morning there, Jesse, and producer Monty, and Grunt.
0: What's going on, James?
2: Little story about Dolly, man.
0: Okay.
2: I was a five-year-old kid. My grandmother and I, on Saturday mornings, we used to watch her strum that guitar at Kaz Walker's right there in South Knoxville. It was a Kaz Walker's grocery store. And it was a 30-minute segment. That was the first time I'd ever heard Coat of Many Colors.
0: Really?
2: Yes, sir. And my grandmother used to make us kids quilts of different colors.
0: That's pretty awesome, James. Well, that's a great story, man. I appreciate you sharing that with us.
2: Yes, sir.

right, guys, we got some big tickets here. Let's play some Fact or Crap with caller 13. 615-737-1033. Grunt, getting some headlines together. We're going to play Fact or Crap after Morgan, guys. 3 minutes. Good luck.

0: So, Grant, you're going to need the guitar coming up here in about 15 minutes for mullets making news, because this guy, I'm assuming it's a guy, our mullet, people, you are not going to like this guy.
1: Mm-mm.
0: And if there's ever been anybody deserving of the full song, it's this guy, right? Am I right?
1: You are so right.
0: Yeah, mullets making news coming up. 15 minutes. All right, let's say hi to Mikkel. Hi, Mikkel.
2: Hi.
0: How's Mikkel?
2: Yes.
0: How is Mikkel?
2: Oh, sorry. I'm doing good. I'm just real nervous. I've never been on the radio before.
0: Well, that's what I was told. This is your first time ever. See, you're already doing great. Nothing to be nervous about, right?
1: I'm nervous.
2: Yeah, I'm kind of nervous.
0: I mean, producer Monty's still more nervous every day, and she's been doing this for over a year
1: exactly.
0: now.
1: Exactly. It never gets easier.
2: I mean, I listen to y'all every single morning, and I just love it.
0: Well, you are... I knew right away that we were talking to somebody with impeccable taste.
1: Mm.
0: I knew it. All right, Mikkel, listen, Grant has given us five headlines, so you're going to have to be right three out of the five times on whether or not these headlines are fact or crap, okay?
2: Okay.
0: You get stuck, you can use producer Monty over there for help, but only one time. Sound good?
2: Yes.
0: All right, here we go. Headline number one. Japan used 1,800 people to drag a castle. Japan used 1,800 people to literally drag a castle. Now, I'm not sure how one does that. Tie some ropes to it. I don't know.
1: Okay.
0: But Japan used 1,800 people to drag a castle. Would that be fact or crap?
2: I don't think that they would do that. Mm. So, crap.
0: You want to say crap? I'm sorry. That one's actually fact.
1: What?
0: I know.
2: What?
0: I know. It's crazy. It's crazy. All right, here we go. Rare Picasso stolen almost a decade ago and worth over $50,000, turns up in an apartment dusty in a corner after eviction. Rare Picasso stolen a decade ago and worth $50,000, turns up in an apartment dusty in a corner after an eviction. Would that be fact or crap?
2: Mm-hmm.
0: These are tough ones today.
1: These are hard.
2: Yeah. So the painting was stolen.
0: Yeah, about a decade
2: and
0: ago.
2: And ended up in a dusty. So I'm going to say fact.
0: And that would be right. Wow. Too bad they didn't know what they had. Maybe they wouldn't have got evicted, right? I mean.
1: I know.
0: All right, you're on the board, Mikkel. Here we go. Nabisco announces new cookies. Good Lord. Nabisco announces new cookies made from horse byproducts. Fact or crap?
2: Horse what products?
0: Byproducts. Horse byproducts.
1: It's going to be a nay for me. Sorry.
2: Jeez. Right?
0: You
2: were
0: waiting for that one.
1: I was waiting.
2: That's got to be... I want to say that's... Oh, God.
0: Nabisco announces new cookies made from horse byproducts.
2: That's crap. It's got to be crap.
0: And that is crap, thankfully. All right, there we go.
1: Okay.
0: So you only need one more. We got two headlines left. You're so close, Mikkel. Here we go. Man looking at 8 years in prison for ordering hundreds of pizzas to random addresses. Man looking at 8 years in prison for ordering hundreds of pizzas to random addresses. Fact or crap? Remember, you still do have a lifeline.
1: I'm over here.
2: Oh.
0: I'm only saying that, Mikkel, because if you don't use your lifeline, then I have to listen to her whine about it for the next 3 hours.
1: What?
2: So the man ordered 1,800 pizzas and went and had them delivered. Multiple addresses.
0: Man looking at... Listen, Mikkel. Man looking at 8 years in prison for ordering hundreds of pizzas to random addresses.
2: I would say fact.
0: You want to say fact and not use your lifeline?
1: That's okay.
2: I mean, Monty, what do you think?
1: I think you're right. I think you should go with your gut.
2: Yeah, I think that's true because people are idiots.
0: No truer statement ever has been made, and that's right. Look at that, Mikkel. First time on the radio. Great big winner. Luke Bryan tickets. You're going with us. Hang on.
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0: Give you a heads up, you're probably going to hate this guy, right? I know that's a strong word, but just hang on a second. And Grunt, yeah, we're going to need the whole song at the end of this because police in Florida are still looking for this guy. And I'm assuming, I know what happens when you assume, but I'm assuming that it's a guy because I don't think any of you ladies out there would ever do something like this.
1: No.
0: This person stole an $800 specialized wheelchair for a disabled dog named Baby. Her family said the wheelchair was stolen from the front porch. I've seen the pictures and stuff, and there's just absolutely no way you don't know what this thing is. You know what I'm saying?
1: Oh, yeah.
0: So it's not like somebody's like, oh, hey, what's this? I'll just take it. And Baby, the doggy here, suffers from a form of cerebellar ataxia. I'm probably butchering that, I know, but that means she has a lack of muscle control, and the condition doesn't have a cure, so she can't really move or do anything by herself. So the wheelchair was designed for this poor little puppy so she could walk and go to the bathroom independently and, you know, have a life. Sitting on the porch, and somebody steals it. Now, there is a little light at the end of the tunnel here, okay? A little silver lining here, because there's an organization called the Pity Party of Central Florida that specifically helps animals with mobility challenges, and they have offered up Baby's family a new wheelchair for her.
1: Oh, thank goodness.
0: So there, Baby, nobody's putting Baby in the corner for a while. I can't believe that reference just went right past you.
1: Oh, I get it. It's Dirty Dancing.
0: Really?
1: Duh.
0: I'm shocked.
1: I wasn't born in a barn.
0: Oh. Well, we'll argue that out later. Anyway, so Baby is going to get a new wheelchair, it looks like. So thank goodness and thanks to them. But still, man, you stole a disabled dog's wheelchair.
1: He deserves it.
0: The whole song. I mean, does it get lower than that?
1: No.
0: Come on, girl. Here we go.
2: All right. Help me in the chorus here, okay? You got it, bud. All right. Here we go.

0: louder today.
1: Yeah.
2: Your decisions, they blow. Oh, you're an idiot.
0: Bring it home.
2: Yeah. So now you're on our show.
3: The Jesse James Morning Show. Seriously, who gave this guy a door code?

0: trending.
1: Here's what's trending.
2: Well, we lost an icon, y'all. Think about that. 70 plus years in the entertainment business and not one scandal. You ever think of one person that even had a bad thing to say?
3: Nope.
2: About Dolly, it's just incredible. We'll never see that again.
3: Never.
2: Right? We'll never see that again. And some things here, we got a list of things here that you might not have known about Dolly Parton. Now, and you're going this weekend to Dolly World.
3: I am.
2: You and some friends, you already had that planned.
3: Yeah.
2: So, and Dolly had her own theme park, but she never went on the rides. Did you know that? She never went on those rides. Wasn't a fan, I guess.
3: Oh, wow.
2: But you are.
3: Oh, yeah. I'll do it for Dolly.
2: Do it for Dolly. She didn't write "I Will Always Love You" about a romantic partner. And we've mentioned that real early on in the show. And a lot of theories have been coming in from she wrote it for?
3: Kenny? Porter?
2: Porter. Wagner? Porter Wagner. Was written for Porter Wagner. Somebody thought it was written for Kenny Rogers when she left the show. So there was a lot of, I think it was because of this, yeah. Dolly, we told you about this a couple of times, created a library to promote literacy, and Dolly literally, her foundation, her library, literally sent out hundreds of millions of free books. All you had to do was sign up. We heard from some people this morning that got some of those books. I have family that got a book.
3: Mm-hmm.
2: Hundreds of millions of free books around the world. She just sent that out. Her hit "Jolene," love that song, was partially inspired by a bank teller.
3: Oh.
2: Imagine how those super talented songwriters, man. It's just they see something and boom.
3: Boom.
2: There it is. Dolly Parton once lost a Dolly Parton lookalike contest.
3: Wait, what?
2: Can you imagine? Her tattoos cover up her small scars. I didn't know Dolly had tattoos, but apparently she did.
3: Scandalous.
2: Used to cover up scars. And Dolly slept in her makeup.
3: Mm.
2: Now, my guess would be Dolly slept in her makeup in case there was a fire alarm or something.
3: Exactly.
2: And she was going to be somehow in front of people.
3: Yes.
2: She's going to be ready, right?
3: Oh, yeah.
2: Now, here's the most exciting thing. Dolly apparently has hundreds, even thousands of songs in a secret vault. There is one song in particular called "My Place in History." Under orders of Dolly, will stay locked at Dollywood's Dreammore Resort in Pigeon Forge until her 100th birthday in 2046. 20 years.
3: Ooh.
2: "My Place in History." So I don't know if that vault, that better be like Fort Knox, man. That better be fireproof.
3: Yeah.
2: That better be everything proof, right? Dolly gave specific instructions for her burial. She asked to be laid to rest in a beautiful bed of plush cotton. Dolly said after a life wearing heavy rhinestones, she finally deserves to be comfortable.
3: Oh, she does.
2: President Trump has ordered the American flags nationwide to be flown at half staff for 1 week. But above.

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2: Hey, y'all. Maybe you're starting your day right now, or maybe you're staying up late. 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

0: All right, so this is kind of fun here. I got some new things here that you never knew about Dolly Parton. Okay. Did you know that Dolly Parton was secretly a producer on Buffy the Vampire Slayer?
1: Whoa.
0: I did not know this.
1: Okay.
0: I knew that the world has a cloned sheep. Now, this was a long, long time ago, and the world's first cloned sheep was named Dolly.
1: Oh.
0: And apparently it was named after Dolly Parton. Yeah.
1: Okay.
0: All right.
1: Okay.
0: We told you, yeah, see, people are texting in with a bunch of stuff, which is great. We told you that she lost the Dolly Parton lost the Dolly Parton lookalike contest. You know, she found that super funny, wrote, all right? And she also co-wrote a best-selling thriller novel with an acclaimed author. So,
1: oh,
0: you know,
1: okay.

0: sudden death factor crap for these tickets, guys. Less than 6 minutes. Who's checking in over there?
1: Preston, Miranda, AT&T, Craig, Rhonda, and Tina.
0: All right. Thank y'all so much for being part of this slightly dysfunctional family. Just slightly dysfunctional today. I feel we've kept it on the tracks. Appreciate you being there, guys.

0: All right, guys, come on. Sudden death for these tickets. Matter of fact, they happen to be for Stella Lefty tickets.
1: Oh, look at
0: that.
1: Whoa,
0: what a coincidence. All right, come on. Caller 13 615-737-1033. One headline, no help. All the pressure in the world for your tickets. We'll do it next. Good luck.

0: Oof. What a day already, huh? Well, we had Haisley early on in the show. Couldn't quite get to the finish line. Hate it when it happens, but that means we always have to bring it back for Factor Crab's sudden death. What's up, Andrew?
1: Just working.
0: All right. Well, sorry I brought it up. All right, listen. Andrew, Grunt just gave me one headline. Now, you get no lifelines. You're on your own, Andrew. You got to tell me. You got to tell me if this headline is fact or crap. You get it right, you got these tickets. You get it wrong, unfortunately, we got to hang up and take caller 13 and give him your tickets, okay?
1: Let's do it.
0: All right, Andrew, here we go. Scientists have turned plastic into edible cookies. Scientists have turned plastic into edible cookies. Would that be fact or would that be crap?
1: Let's go fact.
0: You're locking in fact on scientists have turned plastic into edible cookies. And that's right, guys. That's right. Wow. You did that, Andrew. My question would be, why?
2: Why?
0: Is that what you're wasting your time on? I mean, we got other things to do.
2: Holy.
0: All right, listen, Andrew, we're going to hook you up. Stella Lefty going to play at the Mother Church at the Ryman. You're coming with us. Hang on.
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it was an idea floated online by somebody yesterday that the Vols wear a Dolly Parton patch, at least for the first game, maybe the whole season. Still can't believe Dolly's gone. R.I.P. Dolly. 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

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Baby.

Whether it's your birthday or whether it's 925, 925, we need a Dolly Day. If 5-4 can be Star Wars Day, 925, 925 can be Dolly Parton Day. 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

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Because same. That's my brain. It's Lucas on 103.3 Country. 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

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It's Lucas on 103.3 Country. 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

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A new member of the Grand Ole Opry, Charlie Worship. Wrap my porch around. New track you're only going to get here coming up after John Morgan.

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1: What's up, y'all? I'm Cole Wetzel with my new song with Ella Langley, Jaded. It's Your Music Plus.
0: Cole Wetzel on how his new duet with Ella Langley came about.
1: Yeah, me and Ella had been talking for a little while about reconnecting on getting back in the studio, trying to follow up. You know, that's why we fight. And we got in the room together, and Jaded kind of came, you know, with George Schmidt and Ernest in the room with us as well. Came really easy, and it turned out pretty.

0: That was Coetzel featuring Ella Langley with Jaded. It's Your Music Plus, sponsored by Gusto.
1: 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Nice. 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

FaceTime with a traveling soldier who wanted to be at the show, but sadly, his date to come home kept getting pushed back and pushed back and pushed back, and Kojo made it quite special for him. 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

Wow, this gave me goosebumps. 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

Okay, finally some sense in this crazy world. The Big 12, the Big 10, SEC, Notre Dame 2, all going to finalize policy in the next 24 to 36 hours that if you've ever been on an NFL roster, you can't come back to college football.

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The only thing we can all agree on is that Dolly was, is, will forever be awesome. So many tributes to Dolly yesterday and today. The Empire State Building, the whole thing, went pink last night at 925. 925.

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New fun game to play. When you're like in the Walmart parking lot or something, and you see somebody walking around looking for their vehicle, every time they click their keys, honk your horn. Chaos. Yeah, I have some free time on my hands. 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

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I have an announcement to make. It's Lucas on 103.3 Country. Today is it. Today's the last day without college football for the year. Y'all, we made it.

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few tracks back, I was talking about Ella's legendary run at number one with Choosing Texas, 19 weeks. This dude has never missed. 23 songs sent to country radio, all 23 hit number one. I don't know if that's a record we'll ever see broken.

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I wonder if the and friends portion of the Luke Bryan show includes Aldean. I would assume we're going to get some incredible collabs that night, September 24th at Bridgestone. 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

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I love it so much. It's Lucas on 103.3 Country. Wyatt Flores, song called God Forgives. Riley Green's Jesus Saves coming up. And sandwiched in between, a drinking song after all the bars are closed.

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I feel like them's his rookie numbers. We need to pump them numbers up. Throw a fitty at it. Now we're talking. Dalton Davis is on 103.3 Country. Just hijack the touch tunes for like 4 hours.

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Concourse A is currently closed for reconstruction. Not going to open until 2028. But why we got to call it Concourse A when it's done? Why can't we call it the Dolly Parton Concourse? Somebody start that petition.

Co-Wetzel simultaneously. Saved a kid's life and made him the coolest dude in school ever. 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And little man was on his mom's shoulders. He got him out of there and actually brought him up on stage. 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
1: 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It was like a plan C rather than a plan B. And so, you know, when everything else kind of failed, you know, with school and working all these dead-end jobs, I figured it was time to buckle down and really put all my eggs in one basket and

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So I was talking about renaming at least one of the concourses at V&A after Dolly Parton and starting a petition for that. There's already one out there, and it's already got like 80,000 signatures to rename the National Airport after Dolly. Let's get that done. It's Lucas on 103.3 Country.

Wow. When Morgan played Clemson back in June, over those two nights, the stadium sold 135,931 alcoholic beverages. Yes, some of those were mine. I was the face of this. John Party on 103.3 Country. Travis Daly next.

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Well, well, well, here we are once again. I will thank you in advance for listening. I certainly know you don't have to. I know you have choices in your life. Thank you for rolling with us, 103.3 Country. Let's hang out and listen to some music, won't you?

0: good. I was hoping for that. It's 103.3 Country. I'm at 615-737-1033. I've got Sheila on the line. Thank you for being part of our 103.3 Country family. She is a prepper, convinced that the end of the world is coming any second, and she just got done stocking up again. Although I shouldn't, I'm going to ask, what did you buy?
1: Right now in my front seat, I have a stockpile of bread, eggs, Braunschweiger, bananas, and peanut butter.
0: I got to be honest, I know prepping is a thing here in Tennessee, but I've never heard that being the food list. I don't like your chances.
1: Peanut butter and bananas for the dog also. I got to think about her too when I go shopping, getting ready.
0: Yeah, I don't know that that clears anything up.
1: So she gets the peanut butter and the bananas, and I get the bread and the Braunschweiger, and then we share the eggs.
0: Way too early in the show for this madness.

0: There is a petition going around. Looks like it's over 100,000 signatures now to rename the airport after Dolly Parton. I don't know how this stuff works, but seems like we should sign it and see what happens, because that seems like an easy thing that we should have done a long time ago, right? It's 1033 Country. Thank you for being here. I'm at 615-737-1033. My name is Travis, in case this is your first time listening. What's going on, Sharon?
1: Yeah, she was just such a sweet soul. It's so sad. I feel like we're losing a national treasure.
0: She is definitely one of one.
1: I love how she was always doing charity work, and she just really gave back to the community, and her presence. She's just so sweet, and anyone, you know, that knows her, she's a really good-hearted human being.
0: Well, I don't know how this stuff works, but when you see that petition hit your feed, sign it. Least we can do is name the airport after her.
2: But dreams are of no value if they're not equipped with wings, you know, and feet and hands and all of that. So you got to, if you're going to make a dream come true, you got to work it. You can't just sit around. That's a wish. That's not a dream.
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In an effort to make you feel better about your day, one of the trending stories today, man locks himself in his own trunk. If we're being honest, no scenario that happens to me, but if it did, I ain't telling anybody about it. Not so it's a trending story. Bailey Zimmerman.

The music video for that song that you just heard from Ian Munsick, Young Justin, the guy on After Me, he's in it for 15.8 seconds. Not to brag. It's not nothing, though. 103.3 Country.

0: You know how sometimes people will call this show, and it's not that we want to laugh at the misfortune of others, but sometimes somebody else's day makes you go, all right, maybe my drama and stress ain't so bad. I think that's what we got going on here at 103.3 Country. I have Michelle on the line. Big day for her. First day on the job as the new boss. How'd that go, just out of curiosity?
1: Yes, I was at work, and we were supposed to be going to a meeting, and I was in a hurry, and I was running to the restroom, and I didn't check first to see if there was any toilet paper, and I went to the restroom, and nobody else was in the restroom but me.
0: Okay.
1: And there was no toilet paper in my stall.
0: Well, you're not calling me, because that's where the story ends.
1: I kind of had to kind of come out of there with my pants down to go to the next stall, and somebody come in the bathroom and caught me that way.
0: Well, as we heard from yesterday's show, all you got to do is give them a raise or promote them, and it's just like hush money. Let me help you out here, kid.
1: I was so embarrassed that my face just turned beet red, and I ran into the other stall real quick.
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4: We still have this crash, I-440 westbound, just past Murphy Road. Near the airport, we picked up a wreck as well. Murfreesboro Pike at Kermit Drive. And we have another accident now. Nolensville Pike at Brewer Drive. And still trying to clear this wreck, Myatt Drive, just south of Myatt Industrial Drive. And we're seeing quite the backup eastbound 440 as you approach I-24. I'm Jay Harper.

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For the most part, I think it's done. But depending on where you got to travel, especially south of here, you might get some rain. I think most of it's already passed. Just want to give you a heads up in case you haven't left yet. Ella Morgan, 103.3 Country.

0: Those dudes are underrated, man. Muscadine Bloodline, it's 103.3 Country. Let me tell you what I got going on here for your amusement on your way home. She doesn't want me to say her name or where she works. She was cool that I said it was a movie theater in Clarksville that she works at. They had a little drama last night during Spider-Man. All right, so what threw down while you were at work?
1: So there was the girl that found out her boyfriend was cheating on her.
0: At the movie she did? Do tell.
1: She found out he was cheating. I don't know exact details because we kind of got there after the fact, but she went in, bought a drink too, and went into the theater that he was in with the girl he was cheating and saw them and dumped her soda on his head. So then he started yelling and it caused like a whole thing, and we had to like stop the movie and get them all escorted out.
0: Did they give you free popcorn or anything for stopping the movie? I've seen people get in a fight in the movie theater and they removed them, but the movie kept going.
1: Yeah, we had to stop the movie because it was a packed theater. It wasn't like three other people and they could just ignore what's happening in the back row. It was like a packed theater. We had to stop the movie, escort them out, and then we had to like announce and apologize to everybody. Hey, so sorry about that. Here, let's restart this and give everybody like a free, we had passes. So we would just give people passes as they left if they wanted one.
0: Man, free sideshow of people arguing and then a free movie and you still get to see the movie you came from. I'm in on that.
1: The walk of shame was real because they were all escorted out by management. And so we were outside waiting, like we had heard over the walkie talkie, like, hey, something's going down in Theater 16. And so we're all just kind of like hanging outside around 15 and 14, just seeing what's going on.
0: Man, this season of movie theater Clarksville is getting great.
1: And it was like a head hanging walk of shame.
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4: I-24 downtown westbound just before the 65 split, a crash reported. Also 440 westbound past Murphy Road, that crash still there. In Rutherford County, we have an overturned vehicle on I-840 eastbound at exit 53. That's right there where 24 merges with it. Near the airport, still clearing this wreck, Murfreesboro Pike at Kermit Drive. I'm Jay Harper.
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cars. As somebody that likes dogs, quite frankly, more than I like most people, I'm man enough to admit, first time I ever heard this song, I teared up. I ain't gonna lie. Well done, Hardy. Now don't tell anybody. Dog Years, 103.3 Country.

You might see this hit your feed at some point in the next day or two. There's a petition going around to rename the airport after Dolly. Listen, life's about decisions, but I hope we could get that done. Seems like the very least we could do, right? It's like over 100,000 signatures. I don't know how that stuff works, but I'm making you aware. Megan Maroney, 103.3 Country. You still-

0: That is Corey Kent. We're about a month away, a little less than, from that album dropping, which is going to be so good when it drops. Just trust me on this. That is Empty Words. That'll be on that forthcoming effort. It's 103.3 Country. I've got Lila on the line, who had friends in town or has friends in town this week. And now she can't go to her favorite bar because one of her dumb friends from Iowa did what?
1: She decided she was going to get up on the bar and she was going to run and slide on her stomach. Well, in the process of getting up on the bar, she was a little tipsy and she ended up flying backwards into the wall of alcohol and it all shattered.
0: Yeah, you guys probably should be banned. Got to control your friends when they come to Nashville, Tennessee, man.
1: I mean, she was drenched in alcohol. It was horrible.
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6: We now have a serious accident that has closed Interstate 40 westbound between I-840 and exit 172. A very serious accident there in Dixon County. An overturned vehicle is blocking the left lane of I-840 eastbound at I-24 in Rutherford County. I-40 eastbound before Briley Parkway at exit 215 near the airport. A crash reported there. I'm Jay Harper.
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Make sure you call and ask Jesse about this tomorrow. I just saw him in the hallway. Apparently, there's a Shania Twain look-alike contest tonight at Kane Brown's Bar on Broadway. He's wearing the leopard tights. Looks like he's entering. Make sure you call and ask him about that tomorrow.

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Hey, it's not nothing. In case you were wondering, it was Montana, Missouri, Mississippi in that order. Cody Loden.

0: Normally, I don't like to involve myself in any sort of squabble. 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It's 103.3 Country. I've got Kylie, who goes to Vandy, and I guess is looking for a new place to live. What happened last night?
1: To my old roommates, I'm the one that called the cops on our own party because you guys were jerks at throwing a party when I had an 8 a.m. the next morning.
0: We're being honest. I stand with the roommates. Nobody likes a narc in the room.
1: Called a noise complaint so it gets shut down so I could study and sleep.

0: That, of course, Morgan Wallen. It's 103.3 Country. Thank you for being part of our family. My name is Travis. I'm at 615-737-1033. I understand there's a lot of jobs out there that are stressful. I understand there's a lot of you that don't have the best boss in the world. However, here's the thing. You're still in the game. You're earning money. There's people that would kill to trade places with you. Keep that perspective. I bring it up because I've got Scott on the phone that somehow got fired because he went to a company happy hour last week, if I have it right. How's that work? How long were you at this company?
1: I had worked for the company for 5 years, and we got a new general manager for our building, and she was not good at her job.
0: Okay, so how's that lead to you getting fired at the little get-together happy hour gimmick last night?
1: A couple of shots in, a few drinks later, I was talking with some of my friends, probably louder than I should have, about how she was running the building into the ground. We were no longer going to be DC of the year. And she overheard me, confronted me, and, well, some things were said. And lo and behold, got a letter in the mail signed with my termination papers.
0: Here's the thing, man. I know you're freaked out right now, but I've been fired plenty of times. Just put all your energy into moving forward and what you're going to do about it. I promise it'll straighten out. Also, side note, maybe don't drink as much at company happy hours. Doesn't sound like you're good at it.
1: I had talked to our assistant general manager about the whole situation and what had led to it and why. I also openly apologized about it and was still fired.
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had a lot of people hit me on the text line. The petition to change the name of the airport in honor of Dolly is on change.org. I found it. It's easy to find. I'll try and post it later, too. It's Luke Combs as you make your way home. 103.3 Country.

0: 1033 Country. I wanted to share this real quick. I just found this by accident. Lainey Wilson talking about Dolly.
1: I mean, Dolly, she's it. She's the one that I look to when I think about how I want to go about this business. She's never been scared to step outside of the box, but at the same time, being completely true to herself. You know how everybody says, like, don't meet your hero? Well, she's everything that I could have imagined and everything that I think everybody needs to strive to be.

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1: What's up, y'all? 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
0: Coe Wetzel on Growing Up in Pittsburgh, Texas.
1: Pittsburgh, Texas, man. Yeah, it was great. I feel like I owe so much to that small town in Texas. And just taught me a lot about life and kind of made me the man that I am today. So every time I go back, it feels like I never left. So it was

0: That was Coweto featuring Ella Langley with Jaded. It's Your Music Plus, sponsored by Gusto.
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6: Interstate 40 in Dixon County has been a problem today. We've got another wreck, 40 westbound just before exit 176. I-440 westbound past Hillsboro Pike at exit 3, a stalled vehicle. An injury crash, Charlotte Pike, west of Osceola Avenue. And 24 eastbound at Sam Ridley, we have a crash. Also in Murfreesboro, 24 eastbound just past Medical Center Parkway, a wreck. I'm Jay Harper.
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0: That album is so good. Don't be checking it out now. After 7, I'm fine with it. It's 103.3 Country. What's up, Mitchell?
1: Travis?
0: Yeah, man. What's happening?
1: Did I win anything?
0: My undying devotion for you listening to this show.

That is Jordan Davis, another track that he dropped. Here's the thing, he's been dropping tracks, so I'm hoping that means we're getting closer to an album. I haven't heard anything, but I promise Jordan fans, if I do, you'll be the first to know. I have not yet, but if I do, you'll be the first to know. It's 103.3 Country.

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You can trust me on some things. This is one of them. 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
1: Good man. Flatland Calvary. It's 103.3 Country. It's Travis Daly. Thank you for listening today. My job isn't hard. I mean, it's hard to try and amuse you and figure out what you want on your way home, but let's be honest. I'm not doing anything super important here. I will say this about what I got going on line number one. I'm totally confused. So I wouldn't call this hard. I would let's call it hard to understand. All right, Katie, if I have it right, you and your girls are in town. You were partying last night. How does that lead to you hiding in your hotel room now and calling the radio station?
2: Okay, so it involves a bachelorette party for a friend of mine.
1: I live in Nashville. We've never heard of those.
2: So it was the end of the night, and we had ordered a pizza at our hotel room, and we were waiting for it to arrive. And some guy had come up to the group of friends I was with, and he was trying to get any one of us.
1: Well, good for you. You still got it going on. That's a positive.
2: And we told him that if he ran naked down the that one of us would do that.
1: All right, I want to cut you off, but how does this lead to you hiding in your hotel room now? I mean, if this was last night, he's not outside the door still now, is he?
2: When he stripped down, I took off in the opposite direction with his clothes.
1: And there it is. It's all beginning to make sense.
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6: This crash still being cleared. I-40 westbound just before exit 176. I-40 westbound just past exit 205 in West Nashville, clearing that crash. 440 westbound just past the Woodlawn Drive overpass, a crash in Green Hills. Hobson Pike and Murfreesboro Pike in Antioch, a wreck, and another Green Hills crash, Harding Place at Shies Hill Road. I'm Jay Harper.

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In case anybody ever asks you, who's one of the most underrated guys out there? 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

literally one of the biggest country stars in the world. He's got his own bourbon. He's got his own bar. Did you know that Jason Aldean had his own clothing line called Ten Stone? You can get it at Walmart. I'm in on that. I just found out about it. I'll go tonight. I'll let you know. Speaking of, 103.3 Country.

0: That's another one to keep an eye on. She's way good, man. That is Sadie Bass. Do both. It's 103.3 Country. Thank you for listening today. I know you don't have to. Just know I appreciate you. My name is Travis. In case this was your first time listening, let's do it again tomorrow. Want to? Till then, be kind to one another. I wanted you to listen to the entire show. I know you didn't. I give it to you now. Have a great night.
1: And now here's the entire show in less than a minute.
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3: I have a stockpile of Braunschweiger.
4: And there was no toilet paper in my stall.
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0: Man, this season of Movie Theater Clarksville is getting great.
5: She decided she was going to get up on the bar. 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